0: tan duro soy.
1: Polande, I agree. That time never come. Where you wake up?
0: Puro.
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0: 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Watch me later, I'm a spliff and clear with them.
1: Hey, chico, mandale chatting a mi hermanazo, el Day, la tortuga ninja. Allá en Terremolino, que está activo. Me acaba de chatear que acabó de salir de Coquín y anda en Romo.

You don't know this is Craigie T from T.O.K, the Tribe of Kings. I'm with some respect to DJ Suko, La Mega 98.1, Panama. Ribbidi Bombs Gang, Mad T.